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1: 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I know his name.
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Roots and culture. Roots and culture. Roots and culture. Roots and culture. Roots and culture. Roots and culture. Roots and culture. Roots and culture. Roots and culture. Roots and culture. Roots and culture. Roots and culture. Roots and culture. Roots and culture. Roots and culture. Roots and culture. Roots and culture. Roots and culture. Roots and culture. Roots and culture. Roots and culture. 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Roots and culture. Roots and culture. Roots and culture. Roots and culture. Roots and culture. Roots and culture. Roots and culture. Roots and culture. Roots and culture. Roots and culture. Roots and culture. Roots and culture. Roots and culture. Roots and culture. Roots and culture. Roots and culture.

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He called me out. He was, you know what he calls me on the, you know what he calls me? 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
0: 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Cause I'm three-piece ride, clock and pay, oh.